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Hør alt om hvem i Spotlight om få minutter. Let's get the party started. See you at the bar, you was hardly talking. That's when I knew that your heart was starring. Friends to lovers need a part to star in like, wait, babe.

the party started. See you at the bar, you was hardly talking. That's when I knew that your heart was starring. Friends to lovers need a part to star in. Like, wait, babe, let

musikken jeg liker. Radio Top 40. Dette er Top 40. Yeah, Top 40. Yo. Turn it up. How I've been